0: 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Radio Nostalgia.
1: I've heard people say that too much of anything is not good for you, baby. But I don't know about that. There's many times that we've loved and we've shared love and made love. It doesn't seem to me like it's enough.

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And I called your name like an addicted to cocaine, calls for the stuff you brought to blame. And I touched your face, narcotic mindful haze, Mary Jane.

Questa è Radio Nostalgia. 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When you can't get what you need,

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Cause I can do it in the mix. And if your man gives you trouble just to move out on the double, and you don't let it trouble your brain, cause away goes trouble down the drain. Said away goes trouble down the drain.